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You've never learned to read or write. There's no books upon your shelf. Your pleasure knows no limits. 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

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By that time, it was 10:30 then. 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